0: Radio Fantastica. Senza dischi, senza hits.
1: This is a game. 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

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Just Yesterday. 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

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I'm in love with the shape of you. We push and pull like a magnet. 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Just Yesterday. 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